0: this at first. We are on route to standby at Joondalup Fire Station. We will let you know when we're in their district. Over.
1: Vincent first, roger, out.

0: 6 hour from Butler, over. Receiving Butler, over. Fire's under control. Western Power, ATCO, and Waypole are in attendance. The SET can proceed normal road, over. Butler, roger, out to you, 6 hour to Osborne Park, SET, over.
1: So, SET receiving knowledge, we're about 2 minutes out, over.
0: Osborne Park, SET, roger, out.

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0: There's no sign of fire, just investigating the gas testing at the moment. We can stand down Welsh Pool 2nd.
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0: 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Yeah, 6 AR, yeah, was liaised with the techs here, just had a chat with them about the isolation procedure. Left with him, we're available, over.
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1: Can you please mobilise the FIO to this incident? 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

0: 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We'll let you know when we're in. I'll be streaked over.
1: Vincent first, roger, out.

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0: 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For your information, Arson Squad has been notified of this, over.
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1: Park receiving.
0: Osborne Park, call from premises stating false alarm, over.
1: We'll proceed, normal road investigator.
0: Osborne Park, roger, out to you, 6R to Douglas 2nd, over.
1: Second acknowledged, we're available, over.
0: Douglas 2nd, roger, out.

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1: Receiving, over.
0: Murdoch, call from premises, stating false alarm, over.
1: Normal road, over.
0: Roger, out.

0: 6A Alpha from Vincent First. This alarm is zone 42 level 2, over.
1: Vincent First, roger out.

0: SAR, this is Vincent First. You can stand down, back up, over.
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1: Fremantle CLP, send over.
0: Will be delayed, Monday checks, over.
1: Fremantle CLP, roger out.

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0: We've departed the scene. We're leaving you with the FIO. We'll still be unavailable for about 10 minutes while we replenish our PPC, over.
1: Butler, roger.

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1: DO Sterling, roger on.

0: 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We're packing up our heavy rescue gear, doing checks over.
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0: Victor from Perth First. We're happy to take this call from Vincent, if appropriate, over.
1: Six out of Perth First, affirmative, over.
0: Perth First, the 10 prior call.
1: Perth First, roger.
0: Vincent second, receive that. Thanks, Perth First.
1: Vincent second, roger.
2: Six and a half in Claremont. 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

0: ETR from Perth Seconds. We're away from the vehicle doing a building inspection. We'll be delayed mobile, over.
1: Perth Second, Roger.

0: 6AR from Perth.
1: Perth, sender.
0: 6AR, this zone is activated in zone 41, Pavilion 4. Crews are investigating. Over.
1: Perth, Roger.

0: 6AR from Perth Berth, cruise report, no signs of fire, no backup required. Over.
1: Perth first, roger, RT6R Vincent second, you can stand down, over.
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1: Malaga 24, go ahead, over.
0: Yeah, just acknowledging text message and iris working correctly, over.
1: Malaga 24, roger out.

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1: Wangara, receiving, over.
0: Wangara, call from premise, advising false alarm. Proceed normal road, over.
1: Wangara, Wilco, over.
0: Wangara, roger, out 26R, Duncraig, you can stand down, over.
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0: Per CLP, roger out. 6R to Butler, over.
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0: FIO 2 and 3, departing the scene in Butler. Classified as deliberate, not to fire. Met with the WA Police Arson Squad, over.
1: AI-4 investigation, roger out.
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0: 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Crew's investigating, over.
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0: Second alarm, rescue. Got one occupant truck. We're working with hydraulic rescue equipment. We'll be about 2:00 minutes. 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
0: 6AR from Wangara, over.
1: Wangara, go ahead, over.
0: 6AR, is the DBA valid? Activated zone 107, ground floor. There was an accidental activation of manual call point. We've isolated that zone, left with the engineers who are available, over.
1: Wangara, roger out.
2: 6AR from Yanchep, we've arrived, over.
1: Yanchep, roger out.

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0: You can stand down the third pump, that won't be required, over.
1: Butler, roger, RT6R June, love, you can stand down, over.

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0: Six out, Midland. Make a first alarm property. 2 metres by 2 metres. Crew's currently extinguishing with hose reel off the pump. One firefighter VA. Will be another hour, over.
1: Midland, roger, out 26 out. Kiara, you can stand down, over.
2: Kiara, received, standing down, normal road.
1: Roger, out 26 out. 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
3: They are from Belmont, acknowledged, available, over.
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Rescue 652, your transmission was barely readable. Say again, ETA, over. 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Nothing heard, 6 out of Yanship, over.

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0: Midland, the fire's been extinguished. Crew's made up. 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

0: 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Over.
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0: Casualty's been released with St John's. Everything's safe. 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
0: Classify this a special service. Both drivers out of vehicles getting assisted by SJA. There is one truck on its side spilling canola oil on the road. We're blocking entry to the drains. I've just seen a comment from Main Roads assisting. We will need some extra sand for clean-up. If you could contact the local government. Over.
1: Fremantle First, roger. 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Over.
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0: 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Summary via P1. We're leaving hands of police and City of Fremantle. We're available. 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
0: Classified Special Service, once more. Corolla impacted into a cement truck. Casualty of a vehicle in hands of SJO, police on scene. Heavy traffic southbound just before the roundabout will be on scene approximately half an hour. Over.
1: Fremantle First, roger out.

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0: Midland, this is showing as thermal and still active, over.

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1: Kiara, go ahead, over.
0: Yeah, three vehicles have been involved in this incident, mitigating fuel spills. Also have damage to a property fence, which we will demarcate. Over.
1: Kiara, roger out.

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0: Crew has attempted to reset the alarm. It is reactivated. They are still investigating. Over.
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0: 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Over.
1: Midland, go ahead, over.
0: Midland, Zone 13, TBO valid. We've left it with the technicians and Swan LG. They'll contact their service technicians to rectify. There were maintenance procedures carrying at same time period. We've isolated leopard management available. Over.
1: Copy that. Midland, go ahead, over.

0: 6AR from Kiara.
1: Kiara, go ahead, over.
0: Yeah, at this stage, public safety has been mitigated by removing debris from the impacted fence off the footpath. Two of the three vehicles involved have been towed away. A third vehicle we're unable to remove from the road. We're just waiting for a tow truck to arrive that has been arranged privately. We'll be on scene as long as it takes for that truck to get here. Over.
1: Kiara, roger out.

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1: 6R, acknowledged, over.
0: Roger out.

0: SIR from KR.
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0: All three vehicles have now been removed from this incident. Intersection is clear. All hazards mitigated. 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
0: We'll capitalise this first time hazmat and assisting generally. Please now respond on site, although SAA is receiving now, over.
1: Welsh Bull first, roger out.

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0: Lime Tree Grub, crew in the light tanker getting to work with the hose reel. We'll be here approximately 30 minutes. The fishing resources are.

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0: 6AR, we'll classify this as first alarm, animal rescue. 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
1: Roger, I'm on up.

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0: 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We've made up and available, over.
1: Roger, I'm on our first standby.

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1: Calgary First, send.
0: 6AR, first alarm, campfire, way polar, and on scene, it's fire, 2 metre by the crew's extinguishing hose reel light tanker will be off in 10 minutes, over.
1: Roger, Calgary.
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0: 6AR from Joondalup, Waypoor have arrived on the scene, over.
1: Roger, Joondalup.
2: They are from Cavalry First Final. Summaries up on the Iris and we're available, over.
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0: 6AR from Fremantle First. Over. Fremantle First End. This alarm's activated in Zone 7, Level 2, Corridor. 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Roger, Fremantle.
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0: Douglas first to 6AR. Alarm off in zone 6, plant room. 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Over.
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0: from Bunbury First. 4-4, we've arrived on scene. Nothing's seen at this stage. We'll send a crew into the bush to investigate further.
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1: Daglish first, end.
0: 6AR, Daglish first, alarm activated, zone 6, baseman, no reason, DBA faults, isolated, left with security, we're available, over.
1: Roger, Daglish.
0: From Midland, over.
1: Midland sent.
0: Is Midland priority to the CBA, over?
1: Roger, Midland.

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0: Nothing found at this location. I've had a chat to the caller, and he indicated it's about 2 kilometres further south, approximately 500 metres south of Norton Promenade. We're heading to that location now.
1: Roger, Bunbury.

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1: Roger, would you like road or vehicle conditions, over?
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0: 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Nothing found, but we'll keep investigating at this stage.
1: Roger, Bunbury.
2: They are from Kiara, over.
1: Kiara, send.
2: Down is justifiable. It's a wood barbecue in a designated wood barbecue area. Just people cooking for dinner. They'll probably be another hour or so. The area is safe. We're going to leave it with them.
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0: Roger, Albany, second.
2: From Midland Pump, over.
0: Midland send.
2: 6R, we've got on site, so key bag won't be required by Kiara.
0: Roger, Midland, out to you, 6R to Belmont.
3: Acknowledged, are we still proceeding to the incident, over?
0: Correction, Belmont, you can stand down, over.
3: We'll go, Belmont out.
2: From Midland Pump, you can stand all other stations down, over.
0: Roger, Midland, out to you. Kiara, you can stand down from this, over.
4: Kiara acknowledged.
0: Roger out.

0: out from Bunbury first.
1: Bunbury first end.
0: Yeah, 6R, we've located a small scrub fire on the corner of Norton Promenade and Bustle Highway, approximately 3 metres by 3 metres. It almost self-extinguished, we just put a little bit of water on it from the light tanker. This fire was deliberate. We'll be here for probably 5 minutes.
1: Roger, Bunbury.

0: they are from Midland Pump. Over. 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Alarm active in zone 14, female toilets, crews investigating. Over. Front to Midland. They are from Bunbury first. Did you receive my last?
1: Right, Bunbury received and acknowledged. Over.
0: Yeah, roger that. We're departing Melbourne Radio.
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0: South from Albany first, over.
1: Albany first, stand.
0: This is a first alarm structure fire out on arrival. There is no one home. There is some burnt material in the front room that has been extinguished. We are checking the area with the tick. We'll be on scene approximately 15 minutes over.
1: Roger, Albany first out to you, Albany second, you can stand down, over.
2: Albany second, standing down, available.
1: Roger out.

How many seconds? How many seconds, Shane? Get back on the station and available, over. Roger, thanks, Albany. Out.

0: get that from, what's the first data?
1: What's your first end?
0: This is a burn-off in the backyard. They're meeting all the Shire requirements for a burn-off, and they'll be burning till about 11 o'clock tonight. We're available over.
1: Roger. Watchful.

0: 6AR from Fremantle first. 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Over.
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0: 6AR from Fremantle first. 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Area, no sign or smoke or fire. 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
0: 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There's a minor fuel leak, suspected mechanical failure. We're just trying to make sure the vehicle's safe. Ready for tow. Over.
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1: Amador, send.
0: Now, this vehicle has been made safe. However, we're going to wait on scene with the occupants until they come and get picked up. But we are available for other calls. Over.
1: Roger, Amador.

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1: Mama's office, in.
0: We are returning to station. We're leaving the vehicle with the occupant. The tow truck's going to be up to 1 hour. We're available radio. Over.
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Oh, Wollaston, over. 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
0: Calamanda send. 6R, this is a blue fire within the premise, extinguished by a resident using garden hose. Crews are using tick to just ensure that the temperatures are back down to sort of normalish. We'll probably be here about 15 minutes, over.
2: Roger, come on down.

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0: 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It's a single vehicle that's rolled over. It's cleared off the road, but the driver is out of the vehicle and is with St. John's. We're just going to look at making the area safe. I think Bullsbrook are just rocking up now, so I'll liaise with them. 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Over.
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3: 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Over.

0: Hey, Sal, this is Elmer. Hello?
1: Ellenbrook, go ahead, over.
0: Confirm whether White Pole are attending this incident, over.
1: Ellenbrook, just contacting White Pole now, over.
0: Acknowledged, thank you, out. How about for second 4-4, over.
1: Welsh Pool second, roger out.

0: 6 hour, this is Ellenbrook. Update via P1, over.
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0: Right, it's the first alarm rubbish fire. Crews have located a small campfire surrounded by bottles. No one in attendance. Cause is deliberate. Currently using Kalamunda's light tanker to assist extinguish, over.
1: Roger, seconds, roger out.

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0: We've just finished gating the new multi-level car park here at the shopping centre. There's nothing found here. Heading over to the underground Aldi car park now, over.
1: MedUp, roger out.

0: 6AR from Perth First, over.
1: Perth First, go ahead, over.
0: 6 alarms activated in zone 220, level 4 in the lobby. Activated by cooking, no backup required. Over.
1: Perth First, roger, out.

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1: Second receiving.
0: Perth, second, just confirming that you have acknowledged stand down for the DBA, over.
1: Affirmative, over.
0: Roger out.
2: From Murdoch, we've searched all the car parks around this shopping centre, multi-level and the underground. Nothing found. 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We're available.
0: Murdoch, roger out.
3: Walshful second, this fire's been extinguished, made up and available. Kalamata also available, over.
0: Walshful second, roger out.

0: 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Over.
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1: Ellenbrook, go ahead, over.
0: Reclassified to a special service. The vehicle on the road, the driver's out, he's with St John's. I've liaised Maypole. They're happy for us to head off. We're going to leave Bulls Book there with the incident, but otherwise we're leaving this with Maypole. We're available. Over.
1: Ellenbrook, roger out.

0: IP, Bullsbrook Light Tanker 1 has been released from the road crash, returning to station. Over.
1: Bullsbrook Light Tanker, roger out.

0: Star Pay, Bulls Brook, Lightning, and two other.
1: Bulls Brook, Lightning, another two. Go ahead, over.
0: Tow trucks have uprighted the vehicle. Crews are getting to work to isolate the vehicle. We'll be here for approximately 10-15 minutes. Bulls Brook,
1: Lightning, two. Roger out.

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1: Osborne Park, go ahead, over.
0: This is a second alarm structure fire. This is a residential property, stories, and crews are trying to make entry with forcible entry tool, over.
1: Park, Roger, out.

0: 6AR, this is Osborne Park again. Over.
1: Osborne Park, go ahead, over.
0: We have one crew in BA and we'll be here for approximately 45 minutes. And could you please notify Department of Housing and Works and also Waverley Security? Over.
1: Osborne Park, say again after Department of Housing, over.
0: We require Waypole for security. Over.
1: Osborne Park will carry out.

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0: Crews have made entry and there is occupant inside the house. However, he refuses to open the door for us. And we'll give you some more up for you later. Over.
1: Austin Park, roger out.

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1: Osborne Park, go ahead, over.
0: This was put on the stove, and crews have extinguished the fire, over.
1: Osborne Park, roger out.

0: south from Bunbury, sir.
1: Bunbury first, go ahead, over.
0: 605, there was small fire, approximately 2 metres by 2 metres. Neighbours just reported a large flash, thinking they were using a can or something. The fire is out now, but we will make the area safe with a the light tanker. Will be here for approximately 15 minutes.
1: Bunbury first, roger out.

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0: XAR, the occupant of this premise has become slightly aggressive and has locked us back out of the apartment, even though the smoke alarm is still going off. Is Waypol still attending this incident, over?
1: Over.
0: Roger, thanks, XAR. And have we had any word back from Department of Housing as to the details of the occupant of this house, over?
1: Vincent second, negative. Waypol should also be able to get some information. Over.
0: Osborne Park will be, is making up, be returning shortly.
1: Vincent second, roger out.

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0: 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The course was deliberate. The ewes were last seen heading down Splitting Way. We're just going to do a bit of a drive around, but we're departing unavailable.
1: Bumbrisa, roger out.

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0: You've got police dispatch to this. The group of four ewes who match the description from the neighbour are just casually walking down Parade Road from away from this location at the moment.
1: Bunbury first, roger. Yeah.

0: Sandwich first to 6AR. Alarm activated to zone 1. Crews investigating. Over.
1: Sandwich first. Roger out.

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1: Alarm activated, zone one, no reason, DBA fault, isolated, left with security, we're available, over.
2: Sandwich first, roger out.

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1: Kiara, go ahead, over.
0: From ICE, Radford will classify this second alarm. It's contained to one unit, one crew in VA. Over.
1: Kiara, roger, out. Kiara, do you require the CLP? Sorry, the rehab, over. Six AR to Kiara. Correction, do you need the CLP, over?

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0: The vehicle has been isolated made safe with the tow truck. We have also cut the metal bollard off of the roadside, so it's not dangerous anymore. We have all made up and returned to station mail bladder.
1: Light tanker 2, roger out.
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0: from Kiara.
1: Kiara, go ahead, over.
0: You can stand down to CLP. The fire is contained. We've extinguished it, which is blacking out. We'll be here probably another hour or so.
1: Kiara, Roger, out to you, 6AR to Perth CLP, over.
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0: 35R from KR, over.
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0: Still ventilating this place. Cruiser all making up. Start releasing the other appliances in 20 minutes. Causes accidental from a e-bike. The occupants have somewhere to stay the night. We'll be here probably another 3 quarters an hour.
1: Kiara, Roger out.

0: This is a control burn at 61 Mornington Drive. 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
0: 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Police had ventilated and cleared the area prior to our arrival. Did a sterling job. We'll put this down as a special service made up returning over.
1: Malaga, roger out.

0: 6 hour from Belmont. This is no longer required. 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
0: Copy, Central Light Tanker 2, it's the first alarm rubbish. You've got a couple of tyres burning on the side of the road. Incoming appliances can come normal road, and we'll be operating on channel 354, over.
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1: Roger, out to you. 6AR to Wanneroo Central Light Tanker. You can stand down, over. Wanneroo Light Tanker 1, acknowledge message, but we actually are arriving now, over. Roger, out.

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1: Go ahead, over.
0: Central Light Tanker 2, this is the first alarm rubbish, two tyres burning on the side of the road. Course is deliberate, fire's been extinguished, area's been made safe, all crews have made up and returning, over.
1: Central Light Tanker 2, roger, out.

0: 6AR from Kiara. Alarm activated, zone 102. Crews investigating. 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
1: Fremantle second, we'll clear out.

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0: Albany First, just confirming you are turning out to the assist ambulance at 28 Yatana Road in Bayonet Head, over.
1: 6AR, Albany First, confirm we are en route, over.
0: Albany First, are you having issues with your iris, over?
1: Yes, over.
0: Albany First, roger. We'll update that for you. 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
1: 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Over.
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1: 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Roger. 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

0: 6AR from Bush First. We're at St John of God Hospital. Apparently there was a DVA activated at 1 AM this morning and at the EWIS. For some reason the call didn't come through to 6AR, but the EWIS is still active despite the fact that the DVA was reset by security. We're trying to assist with resetting the EWIS. We'll be here another half an hour over.
1: Jack Wish first, Roger out.

0: Albany First, over.
1: Albany First, go ahead, over.
0: We've made entrance to the property, made contact with the casualty, SJA, yep, and we're we'll be on scene assisting, approximately 15 minutes, over.
1: Albany First, Roger out.

0: Mark, English first, over.
1: Douglas first, then.
0: Douglas first, just advising you that the DBA alarm has now come through to us, over.
1: I've acknowledged that the alarm has come through and the incident has come through in the IRIS, over.
0: Douglas first, Roger out.

0: Albany first, over.
1: Albany first, send over.
0: This is a special service. We forced entry through the laundry window and an internal deadbolt door. The structure is fully secured. We are leaving casualty in the hands of St. John. We are available. Over.
1: Albany first, roger. Out.

0: 6AR from Douglas First, final summary, over.
1: Douglas First, go ahead, over.
0: From Douglas First, a technician from Honeywell, which is the company that the fire has rolled up. He had the part for the EWIS. The EWIS has been reset. We'll put it down as special service. We're available,
1: Douglas First, roger, out.

0: Fremont, so far, it's over.
1: Fremont to first, go ahead, over.
0: But you're setting up the on P1, I'd realise after hours on answering your phone, but do we have a security company that we can contact and get internal access over?

0: SAR of your Fremantle first. Over.
1: Fremantle first, receiving. Over.
0: Fremantle first. We've managed to get in contact with Woolworths Security. ETA is 10 minutes. 10. Over.
1: Thanks, SAR. 10 minutes. Over.

0: 24-hour from Fremantle first. Is it possible to contact 24-hour security? We've got access to Woolworths with the security that's arrived. However, the water's running somewhere else in the shopping centre and we don't have access, over.
1: Fremantle first, the only contacts we have already been called over.
0: Just 6 hours.

0: Over.
1: Fremantle First receiving, go ahead. Over.
0: Fremantle First, we've managed to make contact with an after hours. They are organising for security to attend. No ETA at this stage. Over.
1: Sorry, how long is the ETA? 6 hours. Over.
0: No ETA time has been given at this stage. Over.
1: Roger. Over.

0: Papa mit dem Dago.
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0: The smoke from the fire has caused the CBA at Midland Gate to go off. Just go in and attend to that, over.
1: Midland, roger, out.

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0: Fremantle first, we've managed to get hold of the key holder. The ETA is 30 minutes, over.
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0: Fremantle Search, there is an update on IRS regard to Australia Post. 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
1: Roger, 6 out.

0: from Fremantle first. We've just had security arrive. We'll inform of the latest update. Over.
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1: Geelong First, go ahead, over.
0: Address correction is 8 Lawley Street. This is a first alarm rubbish fire. We have a 2x2 pile of rubbish. Crew's extinguishing with the hose reel. We're going to be here another further 15 minutes. Over.
1: Kilter First, Roger, out.

0: they are from Kensington. We're having trouble with our iris. Can we be made available radio? Over.
1: Kensington, roger. There was an update with AVL last night, so suggest to restart your iris. Over.

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0: start from Murdoch, turning out to at the Murdoch Apartments. Our RS is currently down. Over.
1: Six out of Murdoch, roger. Out.

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1: 6 out of Med Oak, roger. RCU 6 out of Coburn, you can stand down, over.
0: Yeah.
1: Out of Coburn, you received my last, over.
0: Coburn, standing down.
1: Six out of Coburn, roger. Out.

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